seen bro in a while, but that nigga wild, I'm not in a rush to. People keep telling me smile, but bro is on trial, the shit to adjust to. I don't need security to ride around town, we can fly downtown, just us two. Unless you know the G-Way handshake,

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Your eyes are blue, so good to be true. 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Oh, though we are far apart, you are still my best bud. 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Please don't tell that we're gonna be friends. Your love is sweet as honey in the spring. Romantic places, you'll be the queen.

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Your cheeks, your lips, your hips, how it's so tempting. 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

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Master Instagram, cause you can instigate a follow. Shit. 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Yeah, yeah. 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

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I know that it's just the beginning.